had you where I wanted you. Never had to ask. 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

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Oh my, my, oh my, my love, I take one look at you, you're taking me out.

Das ist die meiste Musik. Das sind 10 Hits am Stück. Krone Hit. Now I may not be the worst or the best, but you gotta respect my honesty. And I may break your heart, but I don't really think there's anybody as bomb as me. So you can

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Mehr. So you face it with a smile. There is no need to cry.